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5: We are ready. Our surveillance system is up. Our instant management reporting system is up to the level required. Our emergency response center is up and running. 719 is our public health call number that every Kenyan can call. Enough referral ambulances are on standby. We are doing screening and surveillance in all of our 26 ports of entry.
3: Na rare uminista nduwa lawete dhrikari ne ye ne kirira nkuruki kiri mandaitari. Yeye njira ya ukanda na namurimo yua Ebola na kuwa nkuruki ya mandaitari maana ya nana baina kidhomo ki.
5: We have trained over 800. Our teams, they have done simulations. I am very proud of the Minister of Health. Both at the county and our national, we have the best of the healthcare givers and providers in our country. And that's why, under the shot, the number of people who used to go out for treatment have reduced. Because there are more procedures, medical procedures, now that can be done by Kenyans, Kenyan doctors and Kenyan specialists with Kenyan health facilities.
3: Na rareo ndua lea zaidhe te a Kenya bara baomba kwedhira. 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
5: And I want to ask Kenyans who either have contact, had a contact with anybody from the epicenter of the Ebola, either DRC or Uganda in the last 3 weeks. Please, if you feel the short-term symptoms of headache, fever, vomiting, joint pains, chill, please visit the nearest health facility.
3: Dua leharetie nyuma yawe wichedhira antua cheke kaita karara ikinyedhetie mbere ya mbunge. 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
6: If Americans are to be flown to Laikipia Airbase to be treated there, what happens if this disease, God forbid, you know, leaks out and probably people around Nanyuki are infected by Ebola?
7: Kenyans have spoken in one voice. We do not want that facility of Ebola here in Kenya. How reckless would the government be in doing exactly the same that which the country that is the US do not want in their soil?
8: Kama mwamerika mekataa kule kwake, hapa Kenya tukubali na nasikia katika counties 20 ambao walikuwa wamekubali, Mombasa ilikuwa moja wao. 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
9: And we need to understand that Ebola is a very dangerous disease. We must admit to that fact. Because it is one disease that once you contact it, then the rate at which it escalates to the point of taking your life is very high. So having said that, yes, there is every reason for anybody to worry whenever that term is mentioned, let alone the thought of allowing yourself to be exposed to such.
10: So Ebola is a viral disease, and we have four strains that are of concern to the health sector. We have the Zaire strain, that is the one that was affecting West Africa, and it's quite aggressive. Then we have the current one that is affecting now the Congo and the Uganda, Budimbogio. It's not as aggressive. Zaire has a vaccine. Budimbogio doesn't have a vaccine. So it's a case fatality rate. I think currently it's about 25.4. We have others that are not of concern because they may not cause disease like Rashbone. Aggression against quarantine centers. And you know, that should not be the case because a quarantine center is supposed to protect the community. We are spreading fear against quarantine centers. Then we find other people in other areas when we establish quarantine centers saying, no.
4: Mteto tareria ureterine dure miru.
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11: The answer is yes, but you see it's not a switch on affair. You know, public policy must be implemented with a measure of care, wisdom and pragmatism. Otherwise, you know, you can also again cause chaos in the process. If we work gradually on the 3-day secondary education program so that you continue availing enough resources for day schools to increase the enrollment and provide quality education as they go along, making education much more affordable, you will reduce the need and the demand for boarding schools as it is.
3: Na tuketa na mbere sakia zingeno na zaidhete mwinge yuringa eriboti ibo na biachara cha tunondo iketudhu na mbere orea kete weru na iba wete tunondo mirongo tanu na muanja turatu idhrete tuketudhu na mbere ntere cha county ya Drakanidhi na arabobo yete nyuma ya gavana wa county Onesmus Muthomi Njoki kutumeria na kayuka anene nibaringete marubuku biachara indene ya county ya Drakanidhi. 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
3: Mkoroki auge.
13: And we are going to follow what we say. If it is a license promise by the county government, be it a single business permit or a legal license premise, or that license has got to be cancelled.
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1: 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My brother can walk where would you? 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
1: 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They know ancestor around the Yomsa to meet him. 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So my brother Nyonja are at Uraga. No one will crook it to you?
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5: 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Go and collect what is still out there. We are going to follow what we say. If it is a license promised by the county government, be it a single business permit or a legal license premise, or that license has got to be cancelled.
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3: 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In terms of assistive devices, exemption.
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5: We are ready. Our surveillance system is up. Our instant management reporting system is up to the level required. Our emergency response center is up and running. 719 is our public health call number that every Kenyan can call. Enough referral ambulances are on standby. We are doing screening and surveillance in all of our 26 ports of entry.
1: Na harari undua lewe tazirikari ni yeye nekirira na madhomo nkurukikiri mandaitari yeye njira ya ukanda na namurimo yua Ebola na kuwa nkurukia mandaitari maana ya nani bae tuwe kidhomo kiku Kenya.
5: We have trained over 800. 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I am very proud of the Minister of Health. Both at the county and our national, we have the best of the healthcare givers and providers in our country. And that's why, under the SHA, the number of people who used to go out for treatment have reduced. Because there are more procedures, medical procedures, now that can be done by Kenyans, Kenyan doctors and Kenyan specialists with Kenyan health facilities.
1: Na kithilekelia na ureti ya Kenya baraba umba kwethira ni bacha maniti na antobahumete Uganda kana DRC Congo. 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
5: And I want to ask Kenyans who either have contact, had a contact with anybody from the epicenter of the Ebola, either DRC or Uganda in the last 3 weeks. Please, if you feel the short-term symptoms of headache, fever, vomiting, joint pains, chill, please visit the nearest health facility.
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6: We need to understand that Ebola is a very dangerous disease. We must admit to that fact. Because it is one disease that once you contact it, then the rate at which it escalates to the point of taking your life is very high. So having said that, yes, there is every reason for anybody to worry whenever that term is mentioned, let alone the thought of allowing yourself to be exposed to such.
7: So Ebola is a viral disease, and we have four strains that are of concern to the health sector. We have the Zaire strain, that is the one that was affecting West Africa, and it's quite aggressive. Then we have the current one that is affecting now the Congo and the Uganda, Budimbogio. It's not as aggressive. Zaire has a vaccine. The pneumonia doesn't have a vaccine. So it's a case fatality rate, I think currently it's about 25.4. We have others that are not of concern because they may not cause disease like Rashbone. Aggression against quarantine centers. And you know, that should not be the case because a quarantine center is supposed to protect the community. We are spreading fear against quarantine centers. When we find other people in other areas, when we establish quarantine centers, saying no.
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1: Mkoroki auge.
12: And we are going to follow what we say. If it is a license promise by the county government, be it a single business permit or a legal license premise, or that license has got to be cancelled.
1: Okay, reporter, I'm Meru FM, Chukigamba Ngombe, Mbeta Lavenda Morris. 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
3: first state of glory, glory divine.
4: Yes.
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4: Yes, salvation purchase of God.
3: Apana.
4: Born of his spirit.
3: Oh, shit. Duwe kere agu tuine.
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3: Blessed assurance.
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4: We are partnering with the Minister of Health and the county government. And on our side, maybe just to add on to that, Kemri is basically leading in the diagnostic part. Laboratories are currently working, and we are actually on the top of testing any suspected samples that have arrived into the country. So in addition to that, Kemri will also deploy a number of personnel to support the screening at the point of entry.
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2: We are partnering with the Minister of Health and the county government, and on our side, maybe just to add on to that, Kemri is basically leading in the diagnostic part. Laboratories are currently working and we are actually on the top of testing any suspected samples that we have arrived into the country. So in addition to that, Kemri will also deploy a number of personnel to support the screening at the point of entry.
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4: This finance bill as it is, it does not explicitly include persons with disabilities. In terms of assistive devices, exemption.
5: If we were to task these people doing mitumba, we have to consider which kind of profit are they making so that they can be tasked.
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You know, more than another Mawan Wenka came on Baku, calling out Kemio as a Kwamiru FM, Siribana. Are in those, by the way, no adding, eh? Am I in the man, the mam, not too sure, Ntaigua, Jensi, Kanane, Kiroteo Nyeusi. 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Thank you so much. 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It is sad. Yeah, Meru FM, hello. 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
2: 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500 there's a problem with the Ministry of Education all these transfers were caused by the ministry seems to be giving forcing students to enter certain schools even without the real acceptance or willingness of the principals of there was nothing like information with the teachers had dealt with SAPA the previous day and that SAPA we have proved had nothing to do with the fire in the night and therefore we shall be asking the ministry and the teacher service commission also to do thorough investigation
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3: We here make the following in reducible minimum as our 2027 agenda. Number one, appointment of more person with disability into key leadership position, including cabinet secretaries, principal secretaries, to ensure our voice is represented at the IST level of this journey.
4: We want IEBC to reinstitute the Disability Inclusion Coordinating Committee so that it can assist in civic education among people with disabilities and also to guide IEBC on participation of persons with disabilities. We want persons with disabilities to be in the front in deciding how they are going to be treated within the election process.
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3: We call for all of the society approach, WASA, in eliminating stigma and discrimination. We further call for economic empowerment and full participation at all levels of society. This is not charity. It is justice, dignity, and respect for us all. We urge civil society organization, the private sector, and communities to collaborate in implementing these policies and programs.
5: Persons with disability need to be fully engaged in order to explore their talent and innovation. We need to be involved in economic activities such as farming and in trade, grow training in entrepreneur and business development service.
6: Assistive technologies must be fully integrated, coupled with laws to combat discrimination. Language, cyberbullying, and body shaming. Education reform must focus on strengthening inclusive education and training and that of provision of free sanitary products for persons with disabilities.
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4: We are not going to offer any umbrella or any general condemnation. We are going to deal with them case by case. And after this camp is scheduled for 24th of this month, and learners are directed that they must wait for the right time for after. We are not going to disrupt the school calendar because of a few schools who are messing up our program. We have 2.5 weeks to go, and everybody is directed to wait for the right time.
3: Una kai teni okayu Professor Julius Bitok ni wite Rwangi Rokitho mauruka watanira na arimo ni kenda kutira kote na maumira ya mitino ya miungi kire machukuru kure urite kinyari mobanene kuringa riboti kire county commissioner na kinya kire mwere keria wakithomo kai takarea kumira dhena katika arimo kana kumira kure akwele wanoa katika arimo na kinyari toa.
5: Had a capacity of all.
4: We are not going to offer any umbrella or any support to ensure that we contain the unrest in our schools. It is really quite unfortunate. But what we are saying, the beginning of this is to ensure guidance and counseling is working, student organizations and student leadership is working, dialogues are going on, and if there is any principal around the country who has a challenge, let them get help. From our county directors of education, let them get help from our county commissioners, let them get help from our teachers, let them get help because we are ready to ensure that there is peace and there is no unrest in our schools.
3: Ekiama kiarimu kekupet ni kiolotete dhirikari ya mwana Rwangiro Kithomo kumane na mutino ya monki yure yomirire chukuru yari ya utumishi senior secondary school na otiana ikumina batanda tu bakwite 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
5: people had a capacity of only 200, the 10 students. But the ministry gave them 400 students. That school is also sponsored by the Kenya Police Service and were given 81 students. So the entrance is 481 to 500. There's a problem with the Ministry of Education. All these transfers were caused by the ministry. The ministry seems to be giving, forcing students to enter certain schools even without the real acceptance or willingness of the principals. There was nothing like information with the teachers. The teachers had dealt with SAPA the previous day, and that SAPA, we have proved, had nothing to do with the fire in the night. And therefore, we shall be asking the ministry and the Teacher Service Commission also to do thorough investigation.
3: Edha inyanya ikolokite na nda Kenya wanachara maboya dha kenda chadha ningucho kera na ndeto na njire nkui.
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4: The understanding we have about quarantine is that you quarantine people where there is a problem. You don't fly them two countries or three countries. Why can't you build the same facility in DRC? No one is explaining this. And then to my brother and our minister for health, democracy is government by deliberation. It's government by conversation. We are a democracy. And the people of Kenya have a right to ask, even if they ask stupid questions, it's still their right. And they also have a right to be answered all those questions they're asking. That's our duty as leaders. It's our responsibility. Once we are in those offices, you cannot say you don't have to listen to the people of Kenya. You have to listen to the people of Kenya unless you are running a dictatorship.
2: Ona kai tene wakau friend Matiangi na ariani tene tuwa radhirikari ili ya kuenda witanga muitho yu akambakia yura yure no dhimenti. 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
4: We have beautiful hotels, private investments that have been done in various parts of the country. Let us make use of them and give them businesses. So instead of pouring the amount of money they would like to pour in being something like that, that is unwise. They should spend that those resources in constructing a crack unit training facility in all these places like Buri, where there have been serious challenges, where our people are being killed every day. That's what I would do if I was president. That's what I would use the resources for. I would not use them to build a state lodge. I would not hire Father Mount Kenya Forest to build a state. I would use those resources to build an ultra-modern military training facility to provide a buffer unit that secures the people of Meru. 144 people have been killed here because of card rustling and so on. I mean, government is about solving problems. Why don't we solve those problems?
2: Edha kenda ikolokete na ndaika mwanja itanambere na kudhikire Meru FM ni kenda wa mokira ndeto ingine nyingi wanachara maboya hata akumi chia ugoro.
0: Damaris Kimathi, Watarichia.

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0: 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Mm-hmm. We are not stupid.
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0: 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We are not what?
1: Stupid.
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0: 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Very proud.
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1: 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Yeah.
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3: The understanding we have about quarantine is that you quarantine people where there is a problem. You don't fly them two countries or three countries. Why can't you build the same facility in DRC? No one is explaining this. And then to my brother and our minister for health, democracy is government by deliberation. It's government by conversation. We are a democracy. And the people of Kenya have a right to ask, even if they ask stupid questions, it's still their right. And they also have a right to be answered all those questions they're asking. That's our duty as leaders. It's our responsibility. Once we are in those offices, you cannot say you don't have to listen to the people of Kenya. You have to listen to the people of Kenya unless you are running a dictatorship.
1: Enkoroki Freddy Matiangi ni amenereti kinye ituwa redhrikari ya kuenda witanga miti muidhune yokamba kiantere cheno dhimenti enikenda kwa kwa agaru nini ya rais kana state lodge na kinya kieni 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
3: We have beautiful hotels, private investments that have been done in various parts of the country. Let us make use of them and give them businesses. So instead of pouring the amount of money they would like to pour in being something like that, that is unwise. They should spend those resources in constructing a crack unit training facility in all these places like Buri where there are serious challenges where our people are being killed every day. That's what I would do if I was president. That's what I would use the resources for. I would not use them to build a state lodge. I would not hire Father Mount Kenya Forest to build a state I would use those resources to build an ultra-modern military training facility to provide a buffer unit that secures the people of Meru. 144 people have been killed here because of card rustling and so on. I mean, government is about solving problems. Why don't we solve those problems?
1: Enaruwe Rutere Nerwawe, gavana wa kaunti ya Meru, Mutuma Ntoevingia, anewite Antubarea, Kinyanto Bakariana, na witangwa komite, muidhune yokamba kia, no kayo kaitangwa, na garunini ya rais, yombe kuidhira ekia kwa ntereni, ukuntukure wite, ekute, muntu kinyoriku, kariri ya witangwa komite, muidhune yo, na kinya wako kwa garu ya State Lodge. 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
4: And as your governor, I assure you that this administration will continue opening doors for young people. We shall continue investing in skills. We shall continue building partnerships that will give you more opportunities in the international job market. Kazi maju ni lazima. 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Anatoka hapa, anaitwa Njogu, mrembo wetu hapa Meru. To our graduating class today, I urge you, remain disciplined, remain humble, remain hardworking, avoid drugs and substance abuse, avoid crime, believe in yourself, believe in God, believe in your dream. More opportunities are coming your way. We shall be taking a number of you in the Meru County Aggregation and Industrial Park as employees.
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6: We are not going to offer any umbrella or any general condemnation. We are going to deal with them case by case. And after this camp is scheduled for 24th of this month, and learners are directed that they must wait for the right time for after. We are not going to disrupt the school calendar because of a few schools who are messing up our program. We have 2.5 weeks to go, and everybody is directed to wait for the right time.
1: Na kaitani wakau PS Bitok ni wite Rwangi rokitho moru kawatanira na arimo enikenda kutira kutena maumira ya makarika ya mitino ya mionki kiri machukuru kuri uriti arimo banene kuringa riboti kiri county commissioners na kinya kiri mwerekeria Rwangi rokitho mo kaitakara kumira kuria kwete kaniria katika arimo na kinya ritua.
6: To ensure that we contain the unrest in our schools. 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
2: The understanding we have about quarantine is that you quarantine people where there is a problem. You don't fly them two countries or three countries. Why can't you build the same facility in DRC? No one is explaining this. And then to my brother and our minister for health, democracy is government by deliberation. It's government by conversation. We are a democracy. And the people of Kenya have a right to ask, even if they ask stupid questions, it's still their right. And they also have a right to be answered all those questions they're asking. That's our duty as leaders. It's our responsibility. Once we are in those offices, you cannot say you don't have to listen to the people of Kenya. You have to listen to the people of Kenya unless you are running a dictatorship.
1: Na tukithi nambere ndeto weino ni ati gavana wa kaunti ya Meru Reverend Isaac Mutuma na theterete wa kwa siti lonji ntereche Meru amwe na akieni ekiangofu ntereino hakiuga eki hikareta okulia ntereino chia Meru.
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2: We are not going to offer any umbrella or any general condemnation We are going to deal with them case by case And after this camp is scheduled for 24th of this month and Lanata directed that they must wait for the right time for halftime. We are not going to disrupt the school calendar because of a few schools who are messing up our program. We have 2.5 weeks to go and everybody is directed to wait for the right time.
1: Kakitani wega kuu augete ronge ero kithomo rukarutaniria kitigira arimu bonde ibakuruta wira ya obara kubatiri na ibakurua na maumira mamama machukuru kugoma akiuga arimu banene bagapewa haka nyaga kuringa gariboti kiri county commissioner kira kagita na kurigiria manto tamama maomba kuegua makiumeram
2: 2. To ensure that we contain the unrest in our schools. It is really quite unfortunate. But what we are saying, the beginning of this is to ensure guidance and counseling is working, student organizations and student leadership is working, dialogues are going on, and if there's any principal around the country who has a challenge, let them get help. From our county directors of education. Let them get help from our county commissioners. Let them get help from our teachers. Let them get help because we are ready to ensure that there is peace and there is no unrest in our schools.
1: Ngabana kaunti ya Meru rabanendesa kimutuma ugeta dhirikari ya kaunti ya Meru kathi nambela ushwira mbeo mbithingu gi ekinya ome ya Kenya. 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
3: And as your governor, I assure you that this administration will continue opening doors for young people. We shall continue investing in skills. We shall continue building partnerships that will give you more opportunities in the international job market. Kazi maju ni lazima. 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Anatoka hapa, anaitwa Njogu, mrembo wetu hapa Meru. To our graduating class today, I urge you, remain disciplined, remain humble, remain hardworking, avoid drugs and substance abuse, avoid crime, believe in yourself, believe in God, believe in your dream. More opportunities are coming your way. We shall be taking a number of you in the Meru County Aggregation and Industrial Park as employees.
1: Mufikiri yaguna uwa kila kathan takiri ndetho shieto na njira inkubeto wa tanire hedhae mweni gombite kwa juu mwanyaga teka edho mwakiruguti na mwanturiku iwa ngone kere metambo mwango wa Twitter niye.

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2: 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Which is that a preference?
1: Nebu?
2: Terasima.
1: Ne preference? Preference in Bidu.
2: Preference again to Kerate Karasima Oke Kokarikere. 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
1: Non to Agatakatinia?
2: No, who made it?
1: Kotebu Kotekala.
2: Who made it? Ako and De Kuba did it?
1: Hari.
2: 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Think you will back at that work? 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
6: Vehicles alone do not create an e-mobility ecosystem. Our focus as a government is therefore on building the enabling infrastructure that is required for sustainable growth. We are working closely with utilities, and they are here, most of them. County governments, investors, and technology providers to expand charging networks, strengthen grid infrastructure, and ensure that charging solutions are accessible, reliable, and above all, affordable across the country. The charging station of the future must become as ubiquitous and as dependable as today's fuel stations. At the same time, we recognize that this transition presents significant economic opportunities.
5: Dubindi Siengo ni umwe wa maengineer wongiro mainya mastima uraugete mwankira dhaino Kenya Power ere heina estima ikogana chego tetheria kire uchanji intobi kwenda. Wekiro mwanki ikiri ngendo.
7: We must ensure that the grid is ready to support the growing demand from electric mobility, and this calls for proper planning, timely network reinforcement, and close engagement with investors and charging operators. Our peak demand is at 2444 megawatts, which means there is room. In fact, everybody who asks me whether the grid is ready, we tell them, bring the chargers first. The grid is ready, and I can confirm that where we have challenges, when applications come and we have to place charging infrastructure in the middle of places where we need reinforcement, we are quick to do that. Secondly, we must support safe and standardized charging infrastructure. Customer confidence will depend on safety, reliability, accessibility, and a clear understanding of where and how charging services are
4: available. 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
5: Na tukithina mbere na ndetho shieto ni ate dhirikari eti garura karenda ya chukuru kumania na kumia kiongo kwa alitoa bakai himiali ya PS wa kithomo Julius Bitok akiali ya mantu megi migomo hegu kujiro machukuru. 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
8: And we are not going to change the school calendar. Half term will be on 24th as earlier communicated. We are not changing the dates because of a few students who are trying to disrupt learning in our school. Right now, we have about 80 schools who have gone on arrest against 9,500 schools. So 99.2% of our learning is going on. Not because of 0.8%, we can't say we'll interrupt the calendar of 99.8%. Because 0.8% of the students are having issues.
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5: 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I am very grateful.
0: Wow.
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5: Nontwago mpaka nyakau.
0: Thank you.
5: Kutondea live on Meru FM.
0: Wow.
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5: Thank you very much.
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0: wow
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1: Yeah.
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0: 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God has not finished with you. Wow. You are ending. Maybe greater than your beginning.
1: Sure.
0: Are you hearing me?
1: Yes.
0: What did you get from shame to?
1: To fame. 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
9: Today's operation yielded valuable evidentiary material to support the ongoing investigations, which include Kenya shillings, 51,300,000 shillings, that is Kenya shillings, and US dollars, 113,000 US dollars. The US dollars is approximated to be about 14 million, thereby giving us a total of about 65,300,000. It is alleged that the suspect has accumulated immense assets that are disproportionate to his known legitimate sources of income.
8: Abitha haba ESCC ibagwatire maratati na into bingi bia electronic bia ku bikuere kana bigate theria kiri uchunkuni boraba kurudha bo igi ngukumo heku wetanirwa na abitha ujo bakiuga mbese no mbakuwa kinyachumete kiri anto kana ene nyomba ira chira wachio morwe na ika kwa mudhiani ika omokam.
9: We are dealing with issues of approvals of plants in Nairobi. There is a core team that deals with these approvals. And you realize that in many occasions, when it rains, some of the houses that had actually been approved for development come down. This could be as a result of corruption.
8: Dhirikare. 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
4: And we are not going to change the school calendar. Half term will be on 24th, as earlier communicated. We are not changing the dates because of a few students who are trying to disrupt learning in our school. Right now, we have about 80 schools who have gone on arrest against 9,500 schools. So 99.2% of our learning is going on. Not because of 0.8%, we can't say we'll interrupt the calendar of 99.8%. Because 0.8% of the students are having issues.
8: Bitoka ugete A12 mirongo kenda thirikari gachunko na chukuru chiemboni ngichonde haga Kenya kuona bora baire tembere metaratara yao ya Yokariam.
6: I have ordered a nationwide inspection of all our boarding facilities within the next 10 days so that we know actually the status of our boarding facilities, because we cannot just sit there and wait for this address to continue. We must contain them and ensure that our learners are safe. But I want to take this opportunity to assure our parents around the country that our schools are safe. 99.2% of our students are safe and schools are functioning well.
8: University ya Tharaka Nambere chukuru ya madhomo o mawado emunde ikiado kirudhiro kienini ya chukuru enu gitongolele tuba chanchara wa Tharaka University Professor Peter Kenyo Muriongi. 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
10: This lounge is not merely an academic achievement. It is a social justice project. It is a determination or a declaration that access to legal education must be broadened. It is a commitment to training lawyers who understand not only law but also the realities of ordinary citizens. Lawyers who know what it means to struggle, persevere and rise. Lawyers who are resilient. The future lawyer we seek to train must possess more than legal knowledge. They must possess character. They must possess courage. They must possess compassion. Because society does not need lawyers who merely know statutes. Society needs lawyers who can defend justice when it is unpopular, protect the vulnerable when it is difficult, and uphold the rule of law when it is under pressure.
8: Iki adho gukinyitwe ni imawakiri areogora isu wa LSK Chausi Kanjama. Nara Muriongi ugiite Tharaka University kathomithia amawakiri ataramu bamithetu na maiga magorom.
10: This school of law, we look forward to the future. Kenya stands at the threshold of enormous resources and opportunities in natural resources, extractives, environmental governance, and sustainable development. The legal disputes of Africa will increasingly move towards mining, which is our niche area, and we have a key program on mining in our law program. So they involve mining, climate justice, land rights, and energy transition. I therefore envision a future where the Raqqa University School of Law becomes Africa's center for mining and mineral resources law, a center that shapes policy across the continent.
8: Munini wa mutongore wa kiama kia Jubilee Dr. Friend Matiang'i na menereche kujokuwa kwa muthitu o Meru wa kuagaru enini ya rais muthitu ni waimenti. 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
11: We have beautiful hotels, private investments that have been done in various parts of the country. Let us make use of them and give them businesses. So instead of pouring the amount of money they would like to pour in doing something like that, that is unwise. They should spend that those resources in constructing a crack unit training facility in all these places like Buri, where there are serious challenges, where our people are being killed every day. That's what I would do if I was president. That's what I would use the resources for. I would not use them to build a state lodge. I would not hive part of Mount Kenya forest to build a state. I would use those resources to build an ultra-modern military training facility to provide a buffer unit that secures the people of Meru. 144 people have been killed here because of card rustling and so on. I mean, government is about solving problems. Why don't we solve those problems?
8: Gabana wa Meru Reverend Isaac Mutuma na menereti ya tongolia bakumeneria wako kwa garunini ya raisi na kieni kianda kenterenu bakiuga antubaba batikuwa ndera Meru Mantu Megam
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